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It is home to a diverse array of bird species and numerous mammals, including the Big Five.

0: 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The park was the first savanna park to be established in the whole of Africa. 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
1: We are in front of the Church of Sacro Cuore in Tianjin, and it is a Franciscan church. It was made around 1914 beside the hospital, which is the unique complex of this architecture.
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1: In this moment, we are in the staircase of the hospital. It is quite valuable, in my opinion. It's very nice, simple, but very rational. We can find some very nice decoration for the handrail. In my opinion, they are still original and handmade. The building, it is typical of this period, beginning of 19th century. It is characterized by a rationalist approach. The function is quite important. It is an hospital, so we have a very simple and very classic organization for the space. Central corridor with several rooms, a very tall ceiling, and a very good system of lighting.
0: 简洁实用的设计出自意大利建筑师达涅莱·罗菲诺尼之手。这种建筑风格在意大利也被称作 Novecento， 直译过来是900的意思，可见是以1900年代这一时间标志来命名的。
1: He was in China for 2 years, in between 1913 to 1915. He was graduated from the Polytechnic of Turin, and he was a civil engineer.He made several buildings around in the Italian district, something like the municipal building, the prison, the school for the young lady, the hospital. So the style it is very, very simple, very rigid, very functional. The style, again, it is called 900, Novecento in Italian language, and it is characterized by simple form.Cubic, very often decorated with black bricks or dark brown bricks. And it is typical of that period. In Italy, in fact, we have several buildings characterized with this style. Everywhere in Italy, in between 1900 and 1920, this is one of the dominant styles.
0: 伴随这栋小楼来到天津的